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2: From the Mid-State Media Weather Center, here is your forecast for Mansfield. Tonight, mostly clear, low around 61. Friday, mostly sunny, high near 79. Friday night, mostly clear, low around 57. Saturday, sunny, high near 81. Saturday night, partly cloudy, low around 63.

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I say you look so fine that I really want to make you mine. 4, 5, 6, come on and get your kicks. 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
3: Here is the current pollen report for North Central Ohio. Today is in the medium high category with a reading of 8.6. Tomorrow is expected to rise to 10.6. By Saturday, pollen levels move into the high category with a reading of 10.9. The top pollen sources are ragweed, chenopods, and nettle. 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
1: weather. From the Mid-State Media Weather Center, here is your forecast for Mansfield. Tonight, mostly clear, low around 61. Friday, mostly sunny, high near 79. Friday night, mostly clear, low around 57. Saturday, sunny, high near 81. Saturday night, partly cloudy, low around 63.
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3: From the Mid-State Media Weather Center, here is your forecast for Mansfield. Tonight, mostly clear, low around 61. Friday, mostly sunny, high near 79. Friday night, mostly clear, low around 57. Saturday, sunny, high near 81. Saturday night, partly cloudy, low around 63.

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3: Here is the current pollen report for North Central Ohio. Today is in the medium-high category with a reading of 8.6. Tomorrow is expected to rise to 10.6. By Saturday, pollen levels move into the high category with a reading of 10.9. The top pollen sources are ragweed, chenopods, and nettle. 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
1: weather. From the Mid-State Media Weather Center, here is your forecast for Mansfield. Tonight, mostly clear, low around 61. Friday, mostly sunny, high near 79. Friday night, mostly clear, low around 57. Saturday, sunny, high near 81. Saturday night, partly cloudy, low around 63.
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6: From the Mid-State Media Weather Center, here is your forecast for Mansfield. Tonight, mostly clear, low around 61. Friday, mostly sunny, high near 79. Friday night, mostly clear, low around 57. Saturday, sunny, high near 81. Saturday night, partly cloudy, low around 63.

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3: Here is the current pollen report for North Central Ohio. Today is in the medium high category with a reading of 8.6. Tomorrow is expected to rise to 10.6. By Saturday, pollen levels move into the high category with a reading of 10.9. The top pollen sources are ragweed, cheno pods, and nettle. 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
1: weather. From the Mid-State Media Weather Center, here is your forecast for Mansfield. Tonight, mostly clear, low around 61. Friday, mostly sunny, high near 79. Friday night, mostly clear, low around 57. Saturday, sunny, high near 81. Saturday night, partly cloudy, low around 63.
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2: weather. From the Mid-State Media Weather Center, here is your forecast for Mansfield. Tonight, mostly clear, low around 61. Friday, mostly sunny, high near 79. Friday night, mostly clear, low around 57. Saturday, sunny, high near 81. Saturday night, partly cloudy, low around 63.

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3: Here is the current pollen report for North Central Ohio. Today is in the medium high category with a reading of 8.6. Tomorrow is expected to rise to 10.6. By Saturday, pollen levels move into the high category with a reading of 10.9. The top pollen sources are ragweed, chenopods, and nettle. 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
1: weather. From the Mid-State Media Weather Center, here is your forecast for Mansfield. Tonight, mostly clear, low around 61. Friday, mostly sunny, high near 79. Friday night, mostly clear, low around 57. Saturday, sunny, high near 81. Saturday night, partly cloudy, low around 63.
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1: weather. From the Mid-State Media Weather Center, here is your forecast for Mansfield. Tonight, mostly clear, low around 61. This morning, mostly sunny, high near 79. Friday night, mostly clear, low around 57. Saturday, sunny, high near 81. Saturday night, partly cloudy, low around 63.

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1: weather. From the Mid-State Media Weather Center, here is your forecast for Mansfield. Tonight, mostly clear, low around 61. This morning, mostly sunny, high near 79. Friday night, mostly clear, low around 57. Saturday, sunny, high near 81. Saturday night, partly cloudy, low around 63. Here is the current pollen report for North Central Ohio. Today is in the medium high category with a reading of 8.6. Tomorrow is expected to rise to 10.6. By Saturday, pollen levels move into the high category with a reading of 10.9. The top pollen sources are ragweed, chenopods, and nettle. 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
1: weather. From the Mid-State Media Weather Center, here is your forecast for Mansfield. Tonight, mostly clear, low around 61. This morning, mostly sunny, high near 79. Friday night, mostly clear, low around 57. Saturday, sunny, high near 81. Saturday night, partly cloudy, low around 63.

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1: weather. From the Mid-State Media Weather Center, here is your forecast for Mansfield. Tonight, mostly clear, low around 61. This morning, mostly sunny, high near 79. Friday night, mostly clear, low around 57. Saturday, sunny, high near 81. Saturday night, partly cloudy, low around 63. Here is the current pollen report for North Central Ohio. Today is in the medium high category with a reading of 8.6. Tomorrow is expected to rise to 10.6. By Saturday, pollen levels move into the high category with a reading of 10.9. The top pollen sources are ragweed, chenopods, and nettle. 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
1: weather. From the Mid-State Media Weather Center, here is your forecast for Mansfield. Tonight, mostly clear, low around 61. This morning, mostly sunny, high near 79. Friday night, mostly clear, low around 57. Saturday, sunny, high near 81. Saturday night, partly cloudy, low around 63.

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1: weather. From the Mid-State Media Weather Center, here is your forecast for Mansfield. Tonight, mostly clear, low around 61. This morning, mostly sunny, high near 79. Friday night, mostly clear, low around 57. Saturday, sunny, high near 81. Saturday night, partly cloudy, low around 63. Here is the current pollen report for North Central Ohio. Today is in the medium high category with a reading of 8.6. Tomorrow is expected to rise to 10.6. By Saturday, pollen levels move into the high category with a reading of 10.9. The top pollen sources are ragweed, chenopods, and nettle. 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
1: weather. From the Mid-State Media Weather Center, here is your forecast for Mansfield. Overnight, mostly clear. Low around 61. This morning, sunny. High near 78. Friday night, mostly clear. Low around 55. Saturday, sunny. High near 82. Saturday night, partly cloudy. Low around 62.

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1: weather. From the Mid-State Media Weather Center, here is your forecast for Mansfield. Overnight, mostly clear. Low around 61. This morning, sunny. High near 78. Friday night, mostly clear. Low around 55. Saturday, sunny. High near 82. Saturday night, partly cloudy. Low around 62. Here is the current pollen report for North Central Ohio. Today is in the medium-high category with a reading of 8.6. Tomorrow is expected to rise to 10.6. By Saturday, pollen levels move into the high category with a reading of 10.9. The top pollen sources are ragweed, cheno pods, and nettle. 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
1: weather. From the Mid-State Media Weather Center, here is your forecast for Mansfield. Overnight, mostly clear, low around 61. This morning, sunny, high near 78. Friday night, mostly clear, low around 55. Saturday, sunny, high near 82. Saturday night, partly cloudy, low around 62.

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1: weather. From the Mid-State Media Weather Center, here is your forecast for Mansfield. Overnight, mostly clear. Low around 61. This morning, sunny. High near 78. Friday night, mostly clear. Low around 55. Saturday, sunny. High near 82. Saturday night, partly cloudy. Low around 62. Here is the current pollen report for North Central Ohio. Today is in the medium high category with a reading of 8.6. Tomorrow is expected to rise to 10.6. By Saturday, pollen levels move into the high category with a reading of 10.9. The top pollen sources are ragweed, chenopods, and nettle. 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
1: weather. From the Mid-State Media Weather Center, here is your forecast for Mansfield. Overnight, mostly clear. Low around 61. This morning, sunny. High near 78. Friday night, mostly clear. Low around 55. Saturday, sunny. High near 82. Saturday night, partly cloudy. Low around 62.

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1: weather. From the Mid-State Media Weather Center, here is your forecast for Mansfield. Overnight, mostly clear. Low around 61. This morning, sunny. High near 78. Friday night, mostly clear. Low around 55. Saturday, sunny. High near 82. Saturday night, partly cloudy. Low around 62. Here is the current pollen report for North Central Ohio. Today is in the medium high category with a reading of 8.6. Tomorrow is expected to rise to 10.6. By Saturday, pollen levels move into the high category with a reading of 10.9. The top pollen sources are ragweed, cheno pods, and nettle. 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
3: Law enforcement officials are investigating alleged threats Wednesday involving two local school districts, Clear Fork and Lexington. Authorities have determined there's no active danger to either school district. Belleville police working closely in a response with a threat involving Belleville Elementary that was proven to be not credible. The Lexington schools made aware of a reported threat Wednesday evening involving a student. District officials immediately contacting law enforcement. Both district superintendents, Clear Fork's Cody Reese and Lexington's Kevin Young, said the safety of our students and staff remains our highest priority. A 34-year-old Ashland County woman was arrested following a disturbance and alleged assault in the village of Polk. The woman refused to come out of the residence. Authorities able to obtain a warrant for entry into the home and took the suspect into custody. The Worcester Police Department currently conducting an active death investigation after a deceased individual was found Wednesday night.

0: A ribbon cutting held Thursday for the grand opening of the first Sheetz convenience store in Richland County, located in the Madison area on Ashland Road. 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
1: Fox News, I'm Sue Guzman. The jury is now deliberating in the murder trial of Lindsay Clancy, the Massachusetts mother charged with murdering her three children. Fox's Brian Yannis.
2: They must decide if the prosecution proved beyond a reasonable doubt that Clancy had the substantial capacity to understand the killings were wrong and could control her actions.
1: The defense says Clancy was suffering from postpartum depression and mental illness and says she was not criminally responsible. Federal judge in California ruling Thursday that the Pentagon's blacklisting of artificial intelligence startup Anthropic earlier this year was illegal. The administration cutting ties with Anthropic, saying it posed a security risk with the government. There has been no immediate comment so far from the Trump administration. And King Harald V of Norway has died. He was 89. 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
6: Good Friday morning, everyone, and welcome to the WMFD Sports Report. Some high school scores from around the area in women's soccer. Lexington handles Worcester 7-0. Madison over New Philly 7-0. Women's volleyball, Colonel Crawford outlasts Bucyrus 3-2. New London over Crestline 3-0. Shelby beats Galleon 3-0. Madison over Lexington 3-0. And Ontario over Clear Fork 3-0. We have high school football tonight. Shelby will be at Lexington on WMFD TV's Game Night Game of the Week. 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Both games kick at 7. 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
7: Sun and 77 today. We'll see clear skies and 55 tonight. Saturday, sunny with a high near 81. Sunday, warming up to 84 and mostly sunny. The start of the week, going to be a warm one. Monday, sun and 87. Mostly sunny into Tuesday. Highs near 90.

0: Loving Def Leppard this morning, Rock of Ages, and a complete opposite. How about Christopher Cross? We played his song, Ride Like the Wind. It's a Friday morning. You're tuned in to Your Morning Fix, the morning show. Happy Friday. Woohoo! We've made it to yet another weekend and the final Friday of the month. That is crazy. Where did the month go? All right. It's also National Red Wine Day. A toast to that glass of Cab or Merlot, whatever red wine you like. I'm not a wine drinker. Pinot Noir, I believe, is another one. All right. It's also Bow Tie Day today, a fashion day to wear a bow tie. Are you that kind? You know, my boss used to wear them all the time. Gunther Meisse. Now, I don't think he wears them quite as much as he used to. National Cherry Turnover Day today. Ooh, that sounds good. With a cup of coffee. Hey, coming up on the show today, at some point this morning, we're going to hear from Jamie Thompson. Of course, Jamie Thompson is with DMI, Downtown Mansfield. She and Tommy and I are going to be talking about the Final Friday show tonight at the Brickyard. There's only two left, and it starts with August tonight. So we'll run down that lineup, and Tommy will have his music scene report coming up all 3 hours this morning. Going to let us know where all the great shows are in North Central Ohio. It's a busy day. We got a lot planned. Hang around. Grab a cup of coffee, breakfast, and make sure you make Your Morning Fix a part of your day today.
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4: Sun and 77 today. We'll see clear skies and 55 tonight. Saturday, sunny with a high near 81. Sunday, warming up to 84 and mostly sunny. The start of the week, going to be a warm one. Monday, sun and 87. Mostly sunny into Tuesday. Highs near 90.

0: Mix of 106.1, it's your morning fix, the morning show, 6 o'clock hour, with the Georgia Satellites, and keep your hands to yourself. That was always just a really fun song title, I thought, over the years. We also played You Two, Mysterious Ways. We've got some Bill Withers coming up, Smash Mouth, your local news, all of that good stuff, too, and my partner in crime, Tommy Barnes, back in studio.
1: Hey, thanks, Shelley, and good morning, everybody. We've got a really busy weekend of live music, and let's start things off with a Final Friday concert series in downtown Mansfield. This evening, it'll start off with Ben Dunn at 5:30. The Nate Williams Band hits the stage at 6:45, and the headliner for this evening is Zack Attack. They'll be getting it on at about 8:30. Mason Shane will be playing the Michael Inn Winery and Brewing Company tonight, and R2-D2 will be at the Vault Wine Bar in Shelby. Also in Shelby at Weber's Bar will be Taylor Sloop, Steve and Sam playing the South Street Grill in Ashland, and Abby Ray and Corey Hillman will be at Hickory Vines Winery. Midlife Crisis, check them out at the Warehouse Tavern in downtown Mansfield. We've got a bunch of shows for Saturday as well, including Mojo Han at the Phoenix Brewing Company. Kim and Doug will be at the Michael Inn Winery and Brewing Company. Tom's Kitchen Table playing the Vault Wine Bar. And Burning Down will be at the Backroom Bar and Grill. Full Moon playing the Bunker Mill Winery. And Cobalt will be at Old 30 Barbecue in Bucyrus. A handful of other shows to mention to you as well for Saturday include Cody Eagle at River Rock in Lexington. Karen Meadows will be at Hickory Vines Winery. And Jimmy DeLay at the South Street Grill. And don't forget, the Heart of the City Cruise-In is tomorrow at the Richland County Fairgrounds. They've got three different bands going to be taking place, including Heartbroke at 10 o'clock in the morning. Also, British Invasion at 1 o'clock, and the Ohio Express will be hitting the stage at 3. And by the way, the awards ceremony will be at 5:30 tomorrow afternoon. And on Sunday, one show to mention to you, the O'Mulligans, a really fantastic band, will be at Michael Inn Winery and Brewing Company. They kick off their show at 1.
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12: Law enforcement officials are investigating alleged threats Wednesday involving two local school districts, Clear Fork and Lexington. Authorities have determined there's no active danger to either school district. Belleville police working closely in a response with a threat involving Belleville Elementary that was proven to be not credible. The Lexington schools made aware of a reported threat Wednesday evening involving a student. District officials immediately contacting law enforcement. Both district superintendents, Clear Fork's Cody Reese and Lexington's Kevin Young, said the safety of our students and staff remains our highest priority. A 34-year-old Ashland County woman was arrested following a disturbance and alleged assault in the village of Polk. The woman refused to come out of the residence. Authorities able to obtain a warrant for entry into the home and took the suspect into custody. The Worcester Police Department currently conducting an active death investigation after a deceased individual was found Wednesday night, and a ribbon cutting held Thursday for the grand opening of the first Sheetz convenience store in Richland County, located in the Madison area on Ashland Road. 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
13: Good Friday morning, everyone, and welcome to the WMFD Sports Report. Some high school scores from around the area in women's soccer. Lexington handles Worcester 7-0. Madison over New Philly 7-0. Women's volleyball, Colonel Crawford outlasts Bucyrus 3-2. New London over Crestline 3-0. Shelby beats Galleon 3-0. Madison over Lexington 3-0, and Ontario over Clear Fork 3-0. We have high school football tonight. 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
0: Sun and 77 today. We'll see clear skies and 55 tonight. Saturday, sunny with a high near 81. Sunday, warming up to 84 and mostly sunny. The start of the week, going to be a warm one. Monday, sun and 87. Mostly sunny into Tuesday. Highs near 90.
14: Here is the current pollen report for North Central Ohio. Today is in the high category with a reading of 10.6. Tomorrow is expected to rise to 10.7. By Sunday, pollen levels move into the high category with a reading of 10.7. The top pollen sources are ragweed and cheno pods. 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
0: Sun and 77 today. We'll see clear skies and 55 tonight. Saturday, sunny with a high near 81. Sunday, warming up to 84 and mostly sunny. The start of the week, going to be a warm one. Monday, sun and 87. Mostly sunny into Tuesday. Highs near 90.

Phenomenal band, one of my favorites, Foreigner, Long, Long Way From Home, on your morning fix, Mix of 106.1. We've got your news, sports, weather, and more, top of the hour. Don't go anywhere.

0: Lexington's Kevin Young said the safety of our students and staff remains our highest priority. A 34-year-old Ashland County woman was arrested following a disturbance and alleged assault in the village of Polk. The woman refused to come out of the residence. Authorities able to obtain a warrant for entry into the home and took the suspect into custody. The Worcester Police Department currently conducting an active death investigation after a deceased individual was found Wednesday night, and a ribbon cutting held Thursday for the grand opening of the first Sheetz convenience store in Richland County, located in the Madison area on Ashland Road. For more local news, go to WMFD.com. 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
1: Fox News, I'm CJ Papa. 9 women, 3 men make up the jury in the judgment of Massachusetts mother charged with killing her 3 little children. They resumed deliberations at 9 a.m. Eastern.
2: They have a lot of work to get through. They heard from 85 witnesses over the course of this 1-month-long trial. And yesterday, they heard the closing arguments from both sides. A full not guilty verdict is considered by legal experts to be unlikely, considering Clancy admits to killing her children.
1: That's Fox's Nate Foy outside the courthouse in that Lindsey Clancy case. President Trump pledging support for Nepal.
3: At least 90 U.S. citizens are still missing. And because of the destruction and weather, rescue efforts have been hindered. Dozens of bridges were decimated and some 25 miles of roads washed away.
1: Fox's Chandler Painter, nearly 500 are dead. 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
5: Good Friday morning, everyone, and welcome to the WMFD Sports Report. Some high school scores from around the area in women's soccer. Lexington handles Worcester 7-0. Madison over New Philly 7-0. Women's volleyball, Colonel Crawford outlasts Bucyrus 3-2. New London over Crestline 3-0. Shelby beats Galleon 3-0. Madison over Lexington 3-0. And Ontario over Clear Fork 3-0. We have high school football tonight. 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
6: Sun and 77 today. We'll see clear skies and 55 tonight. Saturday, sunny with a high near 81. Sunday, warming up to 84 and mostly sunny. The start of the week, going to be a warm one. Monday, sun and 87. Mostly sunny into Tuesday. Highs near 90.

0: Your favorite station. We know it. We're playing great music for you this morning on Your Morning Fix. 7 o'clock hour. Of course, we had to play some ZZ Top for you this morning, and we've got more coming up, and that includes Tommy Barnes. He's going to be back in just a few minutes. He's around the corner in the other studio, but he is going to share his rock local music scene report, which is going to pretty much lay out where all the great shows are this weekend. It could be an individual solo artist. It could be a duo. It could be a band. What patios are they on while we still have decent weather? Where are they performing? Maybe it's at a local stage or in a community next to us. Tommy knows, and he's going to lay it all out for us here in just a few minutes. Later in the hour, we're also going to hear from Jamie Thompson from DMI, Downtown Mansfield Incorporated. It's a final Friday. She's going to lay out who the artists are this weekend at the Brickyard. She'll be here shortly. Mix of 106.1.
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1: Sun and 77 today. We'll see clear skies and 55 tonight. Saturday, sunny with a high near 81. Sunday, warming up to 84 and mostly sunny. The start of the week, going to be a warm one. Monday, sun and 87. Mostly sunny into Tuesday. Highs near 90.

0: Hey, thanks, Shelley, and good morning, everybody. We've got a really busy weekend of live music, and let's start things off with a Final Friday concert series in downtown Mansfield. This evening, it'll start off with Ben Dunn at 5:30. The Nate Williams Band hits the stage at 6:45, and the headliner for this evening is Zack Attack. They'll be getting it on at about 8:30. Mason Shane will be playing the Michael Lynn Winery and Brewing Company tonight, and R2-D2 will be at the Vault Wine Bar in Shelby. Also in Shelby at Weber's Bar will be Taylor Sloop. Steve and Sam playing the South Street Grill in Ashland, and Abby Ray and Corey Hillman will be at Hickory Vines Winery. Midlife Crisis, check them out at the Warehouse Tavern in downtown Mansfield. We've got a bunch of shows for Saturday as well, including Mojo Han at the Phoenix Brewing Company. Kim and Doug will be at the Michael Lynn Winery and Brewing Company. Tom's Kitchen Table playing the Vault Wine Bar, and Burning Down will be at the Backroom Bar and Grill. Full Moon playing the Bunker Mill Winery, and Cobalt will be at Old 30 Barbecue in Bucyrus. A handful of other shows to mention to you as well for Saturday include Cody Eagle at River Rock in Lexington, Karen Meadows will be at Hickory Vines Winery, and Jimmy DeLay at the South Street Grill. And don't forget, the Heart of the City Cruise-In is tomorrow at the Richland County Fairgrounds. They've got three different bands going to be taking place, including Heartbroke at 10 o'clock in the morning, also British Invasion at 1 o'clock, and the Ohio Express will be hitting the stage at 3. And by the way, the awards ceremony will be at 5:30 tomorrow afternoon. And on Sunday, one show to mention to you, the O'Mulligans, a really fantastic band, will be at Michael Lynn Winery and Brewing Company. They kick off their show at 1.
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9: Law enforcement officials are investigating alleged threats Wednesday involving two local school districts, Clear Fork and Lexington. Authorities have determined there's no active danger to either school district. Belleville police working closely in a response with a threat involving Belleville Elementary that was proven to be not credible. The Lexington schools made aware of a reported threat Wednesday evening involving a student. District officials immediately contacting law enforcement. Both district superintendents, Clear Fork's Cody Reese and Lexington's Kevin Young, said the safety of our students and staff remains our highest priority. A 34-year-old Ashland County woman was arrested following a disturbance and alleged assault in the village of Polk. The woman refused to come out of the residence. Authorities able to obtain a warrant for entry into the home and took the suspect into custody. The Worcester Police Department currently conducting an active death investigation after a deceased individual was found Wednesday night, and a ribbon cutting held Thursday for the grand opening of the first Sheetz convenience store in Richland County, located in the Madison area on Ashland Road. 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
10: Good Friday morning, everyone, and welcome to the WMFD Sports Report. Some high school scores from around the area in women's soccer. Lexington handles Worcester 7-0. Madison over New Philly 7-0. Women's volleyball, Colonel Crawford outlasts Bucyrus 3-2. New London over Crestline 3-0. Shelby beats Galleon 3-0. Madison over Lexington 3-0, and Ontario over Clear Fork 3-0. We have high school football tonight. 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
11: Sun and 77 today. We'll see clear skies and 55 tonight. Saturday, sunny with a high near 81. Sunday, warming up to 84 and mostly sunny. The start of the week, going to be a warm one. Monday, sun and 87. Mostly sunny into Tuesday. Highs near 90.
12: Here is the current pollen report for North Central Ohio. Today is in the high category with a reading of 10.6. Tomorrow is expected to rise to 10.7. By Sunday, pollen levels move into the high category with a reading of 10.7. The top pollen sources are ragweed and cheno pods. 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

0: Your morning fix on Mix 106.1. Hey, everybody, I'm Tommy along with Shelley Kemper, and we are so thrilled to have from Downtown Mail Center Incorporated, Jamie Thompson stopped by the studio, and we are talking about the 2026 version of the Final Friday Concert Series. Shelley, I love seeing you down there every month that
1: I'm
0: it's
1: there
0: going on.
1: All the time.
0: Mm-hmm.
1: It's kind of like my home base on Friday nights.
0: Yeah, my home base is generally by the stage. One of the cool things I know that you really pride yourself on is making sure that we've got new bands or artists every single year. And quite often, we've got more newbies showing up than returnees, if you will.
2: Yes, for the last two seasons, we've had at least half, if not more, new acts come in, including a brand new headliner out of Columbus, Ohio.
0: Yeah, I saw them. It's going to be in September.
1: And who is them?
0: Austin and the Sid Experience. They were incredible. I mean, they were doing everything from Aretha Franklin, and then the lead singer, she's like, anybody know any Ozzy Osbourne? I'm like, how do you go from Aretha to Ozzy?
1: That's not until September.
0: Yeah, I came back and told Jamie about it, and she did her magic and got him booked.
1: August 28th, Ben Dunn kicking off the show. Is he new?
2: He is new, and he is from the area. He's from the Shelby area, actually.
1: Nice.
0: Mr. Ed told us about him. Apparently, Ben is extremely funny, so I'm excited to see the kind of music and the jokes and the storytelling he does. The interaction ought to be just really off the chart. And Jamie, I'm not familiar with the Nate Williams Band. Maybe you can tell us a bit about him.
2: So Nate Williams Band is one of the bands that has reached out to the Brickyard over the past couple of years and had interest in playing. And as we said much earlier in this season, we look at a variety of ways to fulfill these slots. And so I had reached back out to him after he had messaged us on social media.
0: One of our new favorites the last couple of years has been Zach Attack.
1: I mean, the front row dancing for this band. This is so fun.
0: And it's what's so
1: My
0: cool about that, Shelley, is you could be 2 years old or 92 years old in front of those guys enjoying every single moment of it.
1: They are absolutely fantastic. They need to be regulars. I'm putting in that vote right now.
2: They are amazing. And this is, I believe, their fourth year. I actually saw them many years ago when I was in Cincinnati, Ohio, they're based out of Hamilton, Ohio. This year they're playing in August due to a wedding, but they'll be back.
1: Oh, we'll be down there dancing, having fun. Okay, and our final Friday night out. I always cringe because I know it's coming to an end. It's September 25th.
0: It's a lot of fun, and it's really cool because you've got the dynamic of people back to school, you've got high school football going on, but Jamie, we still seem to draw a really decent crowd down there for our final show of the year.
1: I agree.
2: We definitely do. It's weather dependent, but as Mays have seeming to be gotten colder, September seemed to be warmer, and so we see people downtown still, and it does signify the end of the summer season, sadly enough.
1: Aww.
0: You know, Shelley, one of the super duper talented people in the area is Jody Odom Jr.
1: Mm-hmm.
0: And him along with,
2: Najee.
0: Thank you. I'm excited to see what those guys are going to do that evening.
2: Yeah, they've been releasing some duos together on social media, which are phenomenal and amazing. And that is what brought them back into our focus.
1: And then you've got Frank Boyd Jr., just a fan favorite.
2: Amazing and a fan favorite, and just an all-around great guy.
1: Now, who is Austin and the Sid Experience?
0: A couple years ago, Julie and I, we go down to Gahanna at the Creekside Jazz and Blues Fest, and we saw this four-piece band. I know the young man that's the drummer, Brandon, the white guy singing, another older white guy playing the bass, and then this black lady with this enormous, beautiful hair. Sydney is her name. She was doing Aretha and all the Motown favorites, and all of a sudden she goes, anybody know any Black Sabbath out there? I mean, she literally went from, you know, highway, freeway of love to, you know, War Pigs. It was crazy.
1: Oh, that's a switch.
0: Yeah, it was a switch, but Julie and I fell in love with her. We talked to Jamie about it, and once Jamie kind of investigated and kind of looked it up and thought, let's try this out and see what happens.
2: Thank you again for letting me come out and talk with you.
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1: Sun and 77 today. We'll see clear skies and 55 tonight. Saturday, sunny with a high near 81. Sunday, warming up to 84 and mostly sunny. The start of the week, going to be a warm one. Monday, sun and 87. Mostly sunny into Tuesday. Highs near 90.

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3: Law enforcement officials are investigating alleged threats Wednesday involving two local school districts, Clear Fork and Lexington. Authorities have determined there's no active danger to either school district. Belleville police working closely in a response with a threat involving Belleville Elementary that was proven to be not credible. The Lexington schools made aware of a reported threat Wednesday evening involving a student. District officials immediately contacting law enforcement. Both district superintendents, Clear Fork's Cody Reese and Lexington's Kevin Young, said the safety of our students and staff remains our highest priority. A 34-year-old Ashland County woman was arrested following a disturbance and alleged assault in the village of Polk. The woman refused to come out of the residence. Authorities able to obtain a warrant for entry into the home and took the suspect into custody. The Worcester Police Department currently conducting an active death investigation after a deceased individual was found Wednesday night, and a ribbon cutting held Thursday for the grand opening of the first Sheetz convenience store in Richland County, located in the Madison area on Ashland Road. For more local news, go to WMFD.com. 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
4: Fox News, I'm Tom Graham. Rescue crews continue to search through mountainous terrain in the Himalayas after flash flooding devastated communities along the Nepal-China border. More moisture on the way.
5: As that moisture tries to cross over the mountains, that's when you can get in these absolute downbursts. And you could be talking about really heavy rain in tall mountains. Those have to all rush down somewhere.
4: Fox meteorologist Adam Klotz, number of killed and more than 530. Jury deliberations continue this morning in the trial of Lindsay Clancy. The Massachusetts mom has admitted to murdering her three children, but the defense argues she's not criminally responsible because she suffered from postpartum mental health problems.
6: The jury is comprised of nine women and three men with six additional alternates. They'll consider a range of outcomes, including not guilty due to a lack of criminal responsibility.
4: Fox's Nate Foy outside that Plymouth, Massachusetts courthouse. 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
8: Good Friday morning, everyone, and welcome to the WMFD Sports Report. Some high school scores from around the area in women's soccer. Lexington handles Worcester 7-0. Madison over New Philly 7-0. Women's volleyball, Colonel Crawford outlasts Bucyrus 3-2. New London over Crestline 3-0. Shelby beats Galleon 3-0. Madison over Lexington 3-0. And Ontario over Clear Fork 3-0. We have high school football tonight. Shelby

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1: Sun in 77 today. We'll see clear skies and 55 tonight. Saturday, sunny with a high near 81. Sunday, warming up to 84 and mostly sunny. The start of the week, going to be a warm one. Monday, sun and 87. Mostly sunny into Tuesday. Highs near 90.

0: playing a great mix of songs, and that includes Tommy Two Tone and that one by Pat Benatar, Heartbreaker. It is a Friday morning, and we're talking Football Friday because tonight the big games in North Central Ohio, Football Friday night, week number 2 for local sports, and our MFDLive.com team is ready to roll. Not only that, coverage on WMFD television, game night, we're going to either have Brian Weaver, Aaron Hines, Eric Will, I'm not even sure who's going to be stopping by our studios. It is very tough to catch those guys on a Football Friday morning, but they're going to run by and give us a rundown of the local games tonight that we will be covering. Excited about that. Also, coming up here in the next half hour, Tommy Barnes. Actually, next few minutes, he's going to stop by and give us his Rock Local Music Scene Report. If you're planning a date night, you want to hear some live music, he knows where all the bands and artists are performing. He'll give us that rundown, too, this hour on Your Morning Fix. We've got your weather, we've got great tunes, good conversation, and more. 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
0: Sun and 77 today. We'll see clear skies and 55 tonight. Saturday, sunny with a high near 81. Sunday, warming up to 84 and mostly sunny. The start of the week, going to be a warm one. Monday, sun and 87. Mostly sunny into Tuesday. Highs near 90.

0: Belinda Carlisle, Heaven is a Place on Earth on Mix 106.1. We also played Nelly Furtado to 8 o'clock hour on your Friday morning.
1: Hey, thanks, Shelley, and good morning, everybody. We've got a really busy weekend of live music, and let's start things off with a Final Friday concert series in downtown Mansfield. This evening, it'll start off with Ben Dunn at 5:30. The Nate Williams Band hits the stage at 6:45, and the headliner for this evening is Zack Attack. They'll be getting it on at about 8:30. Mason Shane will be playing the Michael Lynn Winery and Brewing Company tonight, and R2-D2 will be at the Vault Wine Bar in Shelby. Also in Shelby at Weber's Bar will be Taylor Sloop, Steve and Sam playing the South Street Grill in Ashland, and Abby Ray and Corey Hillman will be at Hickory Vines Winery. 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We've got a bunch of shows for Saturday as well, including Mojo Han at the Phoenix Brewing Company. Kim and Doug will be at the Michael Lynn Winery and Brewing Company. Tom's Kitchen Table playing the Vault Wine Bar, and Burning Down will be at the Backroom Bar and Grill. Full Moon playing the Bunker Mill Winery, and Cobalt will be at Old 30 Barbecue in Bucyrus. A handful of other shows to mention to you as well for Saturday include Cody Eagle at River Rock in Lexington, Karen Meadows will be at Hickory Vines Winery, and Jimmy DeLay at the South Street Grill. And don't forget, the Heart of the City Cruise-In is tomorrow at the Richland County Fairgrounds. They've got three different bands going to be taking place, including Heartbroke at 10 o'clock in the morning, also British Invasion at 1 o'clock, and the Ohio Express will be hitting the stage at 3. And by the way, the awards ceremony will be at 5:30 tomorrow afternoon. And on Sunday, one show to mention to you, the O'Mulligans, a really fantastic band, will be at Michael Lynn Winery and Brewing Company. They kick off their show at 1.
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11: Law enforcement officials are investigating alleged threats Wednesday involving two local school districts, Clear Fork and Lexington. Authorities have determined there's no active danger to either school district. Belleville police working closely in a response with a threat involving Belleville Elementary that was proven to be not credible. The Lexington schools made aware of a reported threat Wednesday evening involving a student. District officials immediately contacting law enforcement. Both district superintendents, Clear Fork's Cody Reese and Lexington's Kevin Young, said the safety of our students and staff remains our highest priority. A 34-year-old Ashland County woman was arrested following a disturbance and alleged assault in the village of Polk. The woman refused to come out of the residence. Authorities able to obtain a warrant for entry into the home and took the suspect into custody. The Worcester Police Department currently conducting an active death investigation after a deceased individual was found Wednesday night, and a ribbon cutting held Thursday for the grand opening of the first Sheetz convenience store in Richland County, located in the Madison area on Ashland Road. 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
12: Good Friday morning, everyone, and welcome to the WMFD Sports Report. Some high school scores from around the area in women's soccer. Lexington handles Worcester 7-0. Madison over New Philly 7-0. Women's volleyball, Colonel Crawford outlasts Bucyrus 3-2. New London over Crestline 3-0. Shelby beats Galleon 3-0. Madison over Lexington 3-0, and Ontario over Clear Fork 3-0. We have high school football tonight. 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
14: Sun and 77 today. We'll see clear skies and 55 tonight. Saturday, sunny with a high near 81. Sunday, warming up to 84 and mostly sunny. The start of the week, going to be a warm one. Monday, sun and 87. Mostly sunny into Tuesday. Highs near 90.
15: Here is the current pollen report for North Central Ohio. Today is in the high category with a reading of 10.6. Tomorrow is expected to rise to 10.7. By Sunday, pollen levels move into the high category with a reading of 10.7. The top pollen sources are ragweed and cheno pods. 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

0: So as we wrap up your Morning Fix, the morning show this morning, Aaron Hines, I wanted to bring you into the studio this morning. And I know this is the second week of high school football Friday night. What do we have to look forward to?
1: Well, tonight, under the lights, a couple of big games you can watch here on WMFD. 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Our TV game tonight, Shelby at Lexington. That is always a big one.
0: That is a big one.
1: Minutemen home opener. Shelby, could they make another run this year?
0: They look
1: loaded again, so that ought to be fun. Myself, Eric, will be on the call there.
0: I'll tell you what, that Shelby-Madison game was something. You know, it just shows you what a powerhouse school they are.
1: Yeah, Brady Bowman, another school record. He could have another one tonight, passing his older brother Blaine Bowman's receiving in terms of catches. So that'll be fun tonight. Also, Norwalk at Ontario. Warriors trying to go to 2-0. They had a nice win last week in the open.
0: Terrific. All right, wishing them the best of luck, too.
1: So you can go online, of course, watch from anywhere, mfdlive.com. But, Shelly, there's a lot of other big games around the county and even into Ashland and Crawford County. So let me run down through some of the other games. How about Madison celebrating their 100th year of football tonight? They're having their home opener against River Valley, hoping to get their first win.
0: Oh, I'm going to cross my fingers for them.
1: And I know their coach, Kobe Johnson, great guy, Madison graduate, so that'll be great. Mansfield Senior, the Tigers, have their home opener tonight against Tiffin Columbia, and they have a new coach in David Phillips who played there. His son's the quarterback, and there's a 7th and 8th grade class that he coached the last 2 years that did not lose a game in football and basketball. They're now freshmen, so big things are in the future.
0: Telling you what.
1: At Mansfield Senior.
0: Some great games to follow.
1: Absolutely. Clear Fork is looking to start 2-0. They're at Zanesville. Lucas, home for Hillsdale. They're both 1-0. That should be a fun matchup there at Bob Wine Field. Over to Ashland County, the Ashland Arrows are 1-0. They're down at Marion Harding. Colonel Crawford, who is one of our partner schools, they are on the road tonight at Fairfield Union, and they're looking to go 2-0. Galleon is at Cary. Tigers looking for their first win. And a couple other games. Crestline, they're going to travel to Crestview. They're both looking for their first win. And then Bucyrus is at Riverdale. Both are hoping for their first win. And I got one more school.
0: Okay.
1: Plymouth. You probably have heard the news. They don't have the numbers this year to field a team. But they are playing 8-man football.
0: Nice.
1: And they are having their home opener tonight. And they're playing a team from Michigan, Litchfield,
0: really?
1: Michigan. Yeah, Litchfield, Michigan, 25 miles from the Ohio border, 163 miles to get to Plymouth, nearly 3 hours, and the Big Red are hoping to start 2-0.
0: Oh, man. Well, I'm wishing them the best of luck as well. Hey, we have a new site that we want to promote as well.
1: Yes.
0: MFDLive.com,
1: correct.
0: Right?
1: Correct. MFDLive.com. You can watch the games. You can track the scores. You can look at upcoming schedules. You can go back and watch all the great content. Our Athlete of the Week presented by Brightspeed. I'll interview a student athlete each week. All there online. And we have a brand new athlete this week, Brady Bowman, senior wide receiver from Shelby, who just broke the school record in receiving yards. Had a great chat with him. You can watch it at mfdlive.com.
0: All right. We appreciate your time. Yeah. I know you got to get busy now.
1: You're welcome,
0: Shelly.
1: Right. Great
0: Thanks,
1: to talk
0: Aaron.
1: To you.
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0: Sun and 77 today. We'll see clear skies and 55 tonight. Saturday, sunny with a high near 81. Sunday, warming up to 84 and mostly sunny. The start of the week, going to be a warm one. Monday, sun and 87. Mostly sunny into Tuesday. Highs near 90.
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I am Shelley Kemper. 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

0: playing the best mix of music right here on Mix of 106.1. It's Aerosmith. Of course it is. Right here on your favorite station. Hey, reminding you, Backroom Bar and Grill, place to hang out, after work party tonight. Don't forget, it's filet night, so they have really good steaks. They've had a mixed grill platter all week long. That's good stuff, too. And then, of course, steak night is every Saturday night. 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
8: News. I'm CJ Papa. President Trump hands the Congressional Space Medal of Honor to the Artemis II crew today at NASA's Johnson Space Center, honoring the astronauts who traveled around the far side of the moon, the farthest humans have ever gone in space. And last night, he headlined a fundraiser in Texas for Senate candidate Ken Paxton.
9: The Super PAC alone, MAGA Inc., has $400 million just sitting there in a bank account, but they are still going to go out and raise more money because ads in a place like Texas are going to be super expensive with media markets like Dallas and Houston.
8: Fox's Peter Ducey at the White House. The jury in the Lindsey Clancy murder trial resumed deliberations shortly. She's accused of killing her three little kids. And Nepal slammed by that vicious mudslide. Hundreds are dead. Thousands are missing, including 90 Americans. 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
10: This is a
0: sun and 77 today. We'll see clear skies and 55 tonight. Saturday, sunny with a high near 81. Sunday, warming up to 84 and mostly sunny. The start of the week, going to be a warm one. Monday, sun and 87. Mostly sunny into Tuesday. Highs near 90.

0: Music by The Hollies. It's called Long Cool Woman in a Black Dress right here on your favorite station. We are Mix at 106.1. Good stuff happening tomorrow, and it's the Heart of the City Cruise-In, 29th year for this. This time again, second year that they have taken it out to the Richland County Fairgrounds, Home Road in Mansfield, and that's due to the ongoing construction in downtown Mansfield with the Mansfield renovation project. Now, that project will be wrapped up on or before October 31st, so that's very, very good news. The Heart of the City Cruisin' will return to the downtown plaza next year. We're already planning on it, so that's good news. By the way, music just as big a segment of the Cruisin' as the Cars are. Three bands on tap: the Heartbroke Band, the Beatles Tribute Band, the British Invasion, and Mansfield's own band, Ohio Express. They made national success with some pretty big hits like Yummy, Yummy, Yummy. We'll take center stage at about 3 o'clock. So the event, noon to 6. Oh, I think we're going to be in for a treat this year. Really good weather coming up on Saturday. Thanks again to the Backroom Bar and Grill. 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They're going to move into their lunch special hour. And, of course, fantastic food through the weekend. Don't forget, tomorrow again, steak night starts at 5 o'clock. They have bands on the weekend. You can get the full menu online and their event page online at backroommansfield.com.
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8: Here is the current pollen report for North Central Ohio. Today is in the high category with a reading of 10.6. Tomorrow is expected to rise to 10.7. By Sunday, pollen levels move into the high category with a reading of 10.7. 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
10: A ribbon cutting was held on Thursday for the grand opening of the first Sheetz convenience store in Richland County, which is located in the Madison area on Ashland Road.
11: It's a convenience store, restaurant, anything that you could think of, all wrapped up into one. A gas station as well. 141st in Ohio and our first in Richland County. So we're really excited to be here. We're really excited to be a little further north.
10: That's Rebecca Parisi, Community Engagement Specialist at Sheetz. They operate in 7 states in the U.S. with more than 850 locations. The Mansfield location employs around 30 workers. They're open 24 hours. The Richland County Foundation Board of Trustees approving education grants totaling over $83,000. The grants will be given to more than 75 teachers in grades K through 12 in public and private schools in Richland County to encourage them to develop new programs for their classrooms. The Worcester Police Department is currently conducting an active death investigation after a deceased individual was found Wednesday night in the area of Madison Avenue Bridge and South Beaver Streets. There is no active threat to the public, and because it remains an open and ongoing investigation, specific details cannot be released at this time. Police officials say they understand the community's concern and they're committed to providing updates as soon as verified information becomes available. Authorities in Worcester asking anyone with relevant information or video footage to contact the Worcester PD. High school football tonight, Shelby is at Lexington. You can watch it live at 7 o'clock on WMFD television. Also, Ontario hosting Norwalk. You can watch that live as well at mfdlive.com. 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

0: playing a great mix of your favorite songs. We are Mix of 106.1. That's Jane Child. Don't Want to Fall in Love. We also played Bryan Adams, too. Run to You. More favorites on the way. Heart Gonna Start It Off with Crazy on You. Great set, complete with ABC, The Look of Love. We'll throw in some Pitbull as well. 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We got a lot of great coverage, a lot of great games every Friday night. 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And of course, great game coverage tonight from our team. Could be Aaron Hines, could be Eric Will, could be Brian Weaver. We got a great team ready to roll for Friday night football. And I'll be back with you on Monday morning. Have a great weekend, everybody. Tommy Barnes coming up next.
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0: Sun and 77 today. We'll see clear skies and 55 tonight. Saturday, sunny with a high near 81. Sunday, warming up to 84 and mostly sunny. The start of the week, going to be a warm one. Monday, sun and 87. Mostly sunny into Tuesday. Highs near 90.
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Well, that's a fun way to walk into the studio with some loud music on the radio. Up next, the Backstreet Boys with Van Halen. 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

0: Mix 106.1, the greatest music of all time. One of my all-time favorites here from Sammy Hagar and the Boys of VH, and Love Walks In. Well, I don't know if I'm Love, but I am Tommy Barnes. Good morning, everybody. This begins a really long stretch of a day for me. So excited about all the fun things we get a chance to do, like your morning fix with Shelley Kemper earlier today and Mr. Ed. Going to hang with you a little bit today, and then I'm going to head downtown to the Brickyard for the concert tonight. We'll talk more about some community events as we go through the show together. In the meantime, if you haven't noticed yet and you're up around Cleveland Brown Stadium, they do have a statue up for Dylan Gabriel. Man, oh man, what are we thinking, right? Even the guy that came in the second half played pretty decent as well, and we just smacked him. You know, people say, well, you're not playing the first team. Well, let's look at it this way. Whether it's offense or defense, the talent level on either side of the ball last night was pretty much about the same. I thought Gabriel played amazing, pretty much. So we'll see how things shake out as the roster needs to be dropped down to 53 by sometime this weekend. All right, let's take a break. More music on the way after this, courtesy of the Motor Ranch on Mix 106.1.
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1: News. I'm Tom Graham. More than 530 now confirmed dead following catastrophic flooding in the Himalayan mountains along the Nepal-China border. Fox's Stephanie Bennett.
2: Scientists say a glacier collapse triggered the disaster, sending an avalanche of ice, rock, and debris downstream. At least 93,000 people have been affected, according to the Red Cross.
1: The number of killed is expected to rise. President Trump holding a fundraiser in Texas as he throws his support behind Republican Senate candidate Ken Paxton, who's in a tight race with Democrat James Tallarico. President is expected to ramp up his campaign schedule as the November midterms near.
3: We are hearing some whispers of a ton of Trump travel in October, possibly as much as a Trump rally a day in the most competitive states and districts.
1: Fox's Peter Ducey at the White House. 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
4: Sun and 77 today. We'll see clear skies and 55 tonight. Saturday, sunny with a high near 81. Sunday, warming up to 84 and mostly sunny. The start of the week, going to be a warm one. Monday, sun and 87. Mostly sunny into Tuesday. Highs near 90.

0: Yes, so Best Music Makes Mix, 106.1. The Grandpas are definitely out on tour. We are talking Bachman Turner Overdrive, the Guess Who, some collaboration of something like that. And I did see that those guys are going to be extending their tour into 2027. Wow, cool stuff. You know, there's a lot of bands like that. Triumph comes to mind. The bands that thought they were kind of done. Rush, maybe another example of that as well. Man, just keep on playing. If you're a musician, never give it up. It's just something about it. Let's take a real quick time out. I want to thank the Motor Ranch located in Bucyrus, as well as Galleon, sponsoring this hour of my show. If you're thinking about looking for a vehicle, make sure you check out their website, motorranch.cool, and then head over to one of their two locations and see what's on the lot.
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9: A ribbon cutting was held on Thursday for the grand opening of the first Sheetz convenience store in Richland County, which is located in the Madison area on Ashland Road.
10: It's a convenience store, restaurant, anything that you could think of, all wrapped up into one. A gas station as well, 141st in Ohio and our first in Richland County. So we're really excited to be here. We're really excited to be a little further north.
9: That's Rebecca Parisi, Community Engagement Specialist at Sheetz. They operate in 7 states in the U.S. with more than 850 locations. The Mansfield location employs around 30 workers. They're open 24 hours. The Richland County Foundation Board of Trustees approving education grants totaling over $83,000. The grants will be given to more than 75 teachers in grades K through 12 in public and private schools in Richland County to encourage them to develop new programs for their classrooms. The Worcester Police Department is currently conducting an active death investigation after a deceased individual was found Wednesday night in the area of Madison Avenue Bridge and South Beaver Streets. There is no active threat to the public, and because it remains an open and ongoing investigation, specific details cannot be released at this time. Police officials say they understand the community's concern and they're committed to providing updates as soon as verified information becomes available. Authorities in Worcester asking anyone with relevant information or video footage to contact the Worcester PD. High school football tonight, Shelby is at Lexington. You can watch it live at 7 o'clock on WMFD television. Also, Ontario hosting Norwalk. You can watch that live as well at mfdlive.com. 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
11: Here is the current pollen report for North Central Ohio. Today is in the high category with a reading of 10.6. Tomorrow is expected to rise to 10.7. By Sunday, pollen levels move into the high category with a reading of 10.7. The top pollen sources are ragweed and chenopods. 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

0: The greatest music of all time, Mix 106.1. Olana's helping us get a little closer to 11 o'clock on this beautiful Friday morning. You know, earlier this week, we gave away tickets for the Kalahari Resorts and Conventions. They've got this really cool event going on tomorrow called the Kalahari Food and Not Just Wine Festival. It's going to be a lot of fun. 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
12: Mansfield weather.
13: Sun and 77 today. We'll see clear skies and 55 tonight. Saturday, sunny with a high near 81. Sunday, warming up to 84 and mostly sunny. The start of the week, going to be a warm one. Monday, sun and 87. Mostly sunny into Tuesday. Highs near 90.
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Mix 106.1, and we've got a couple more songs to play as we roll through this block of music. Coolin' the Gang with Ladies Night coming up, and hopefully maybe we'll see a bunch of you downtown Mansfield later this evening. But in the meantime, here's Shoop, Salt-N-Pepa, Mix 106.1.

0: Mix 106.1, a Mansell Bass Music Mix, Ladies Night with Cool and the Gang. All right, friends, I'm Tommy. I want to talk about high school football. 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Ontario at home, by the way. 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Why don't we take a real quick break? 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
7: 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Verdict watch in the Lindsey Clancy murder trial.
8: Thank you again for following those instructions. And at this time, you may resume your deliberations. Thank you.
7: Judge William Sullivan from the bench in Plymouth, Massachusetts, speaking to the panel of 9 women and 3 men on day 2 of their deliberations in the fate of the mom accused of killing her 3 children. A race against time to find people still alive in Nepal. Well, more rain is on the way following the massive mudslide.
9: A tourism ministry source told Reuters that 117 tourists have been rescued as of this morning, including 2 Americans. But time is ticking as more storms are likely over the weekend.
7: Nepal Flood Authority says at least 547 people are dead. That is Fox's Stephanie Bennett reporting. 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
10: Mansfield weather. sun and 77 today. We'll see clear skies and 55 tonight. Saturday, sunny with a high near 81. Sunday, warming up to 84 and mostly sunny. The start of the week, going to be a warm one. Monday, sun and 87. Mostly sunny into Tuesday. Highs near 90.

0: Mix 106.1, Mr. Tone Loc there for you, and Wild Thing. If you're thinking about checking out some live music tonight or tomorrow or maybe even Sunday afternoon, I've got your Rock Local Entertainment Report. Perhaps you heard it earlier this morning during your morning fix. If you didn't, we're going to be posting it on Facebook on WMFD's site along with Mix 106.1. So if you want to check out some live music, we'll give you the rundown for it a little bit later on today. In the meantime, why don't we take a real quick break? Big thanks this hour goes out to Skyline Chili sponsoring the show. And we've got some Santa Monica from Everclear and Everywhere from Fleetwood Mac coming up after the break on Mix 106.1.
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8: A ribbon cutting was held on Thursday for the grand opening of the first Sheetz convenience store in Richland County, which is located in the Madison area on Ashland Road.
9: It's a convenience store, restaurant, anything that you could think of, all wrapped up into one. A gas station as well, 141st in Ohio and our first in Richland County. So we're really excited to be here. We're really excited to be a little further north.
8: That's Rebecca Parisi, Community Engagement Specialist at Sheetz. They operate in seven states in the U.S. with more than 850 locations. The Mansfield location employs around 30 workers. They're open 24 hours. The Richland County Foundation Board of Trustees approving education grants totaling over $83,000. The grants will be given to more than 75 teachers in grades K through 12 in public and private schools in Richland County to encourage them to develop new programs for their classrooms. The Worcester Police Department is currently conducting an active death investigation after a deceased individual was found Wednesday night in the area of Madison Avenue Bridge and South Beaver Streets. There is no active threat to the public, and because it remains an open and ongoing investigation, specific details cannot be released at this time. Police officials say they understand the community's concern and they're committed to providing updates as soon as verified information becomes available. Authorities in Worcester asking anyone with relevant information or video footage to contact the Worcester PD. High school football tonight, Shelby is at Lexington. You can watch it live at 7 o'clock on WMFD television. Also, Ontario hosting Norwalk. You can watch that live as well at mfdlive.com. 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
10: Here is the current pollen report for North Central Ohio. Today is in the high category with a reading of 10.6. Tomorrow is expected to rise to 10.7. By Sunday, pollen levels move into the high category with a reading of 10.7. 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

0: The greatest music of all time, Mix 106.1, Everclear, and their Santa Monica song. All right, my friends, we're going to be heading towards lunchtime here in just a few moments. And if you're getting hungry, Skyline Chili is waiting for you right now on Lexington Spring Mill Road. You know that pineapple cheesecake I've been mentioning to you? It's going to be gone here pretty soon. They said they were going to have it all the way through the month of August. And boy, I tell you what, September next week, who thought that was a good idea? Oh, summer's not quite over. I think we know that with the temperatures outside. We'll give you details of your forecast here in a few moments. Plus, we're going to head towards noon with Bob Marley and the Wailers and a song called Three Little Birds coming up on Mix 106.1.
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9: Sun and 77 today. We'll see clear skies and 55 tonight. Saturday, sunny with a high near 81. Sunday, warming up to 84 and mostly sunny. The start of the week, going to be a warm one. Monday, sun and 87. Mostly sunny into Tuesday. Highs near 90.
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Patti Smythe and the Boys of Scandal with the Warrior. 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

0: 106.1 Mansfield Best Music Mix. Sebastian Bach and the guys with Skid Row, 18 and Life. Earlier in the show, I was talking about the Browns and their victory last night against New England, scoring more points than the other two quarterbacks did combined in the first two games. By the way, they're going to take a couple weeks off. The Brownies will have their first two on the road, and the first one will be on September the 13th at Jacksonville. And, of course, your home of the Browns is our sister station, 106.7 at WRGM. We're going to take a real quick break. We've got more music to play for you this noon hour, including some Van Halen's Panama, UB40 with Red Red Wine, and right stuck in the middle of that, Justin Timberlake. 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
8: Fox News, I'm Tom Graham. Federal Reserve Chair Kevin Warsh says inflation is still too high. He suggests the central bank may have to raise interest rates in the coming months to bring it down.
9: It's the Fed's job to deliver stable prices. No excuses.
8: Speaking at a banking event in Jackson Hole, Wyoming, the Pentagon being sued by staff members of the military's news outlet, Stars and Stripes.
10: Stars and Stripes publisher Max Lederer, editor-in-chief Eric Slavin, and reporter Laura Court are all named as plaintiffs in the lawsuit filed this week. The staff members say they were accused of insubordination for participating in a CBS News interview about potential censorship by the military and a published report about conditions aboard the USS Abraham Lincoln. A new publisher has been installed by the Pentagon, an active duty service member.
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11: From the Mid-State Media Weather Center, here is your forecast for Mansfield. This afternoon, sunny, high near 78. Tonight, mostly clear, low around 55. Saturday, sunny, high near 82. Saturday night, partly cloudy, low around 62. Sunday, mostly sunny, high near 85. Sunday night, mostly cloudy, low around 68.

0: 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There you go, UB40 and Red Red Wine. I may be in the minority, but I am not a wine drinker. Just don't have any, my palate just doesn't agree with it. So there you go. You can have my glass or better yet, my bottle if you want. Hey, I'm Tommy Barnes. Good afternoon, everybody. I want to thank our good friends at Porky's Drive-In, 811 Ashland Road in Mansell. I saw something about Danita last night. She must have done something to her wrist. So, Danita, if you're listening, I wish you all the best. I got to try to stop by and say hey to you at some point in time. But I hope your recovery is going well. And make sure you swing on by 811 Ashland Road in Mansell. They'll be open tonight till right around 8:45. Why don't we play something from the B-52s? Nope, not Love Shack. We'll play Rome for you next on Mix 106.1.
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15: A Mansfield woman whose 5-year-old son died in a hot car in June of last year pled guilty this week to reckless homicide and endangering children. Richland County Court records confirmed Kiara Brock was sentenced on Wednesday, August 26th, to 2 years of probation by Judge Brent Robinson. Brock originally indicted back in February by a grand jury on 3 counts, which included involuntary manslaughter. Mansfield police said the child was left inside the car on Wood Street for several hours. Brock pled guilty Wednesday to charges of reckless homicide and endangering children. The Ohio State Highway Patrol plans to conduct an OBI checkpoint this evening in Ashland County. Ashland Post Commander Lieutenant Brian Beal said there were more than 10,000 OBI-related crashes, which 540 people died last year in Ohio. State troopers on average make 25,000 OBI arrests each year. You can find the exact location of tonight's checkpoint. It's posted on the local news page at WMFD.com. High school football tonight, it's week two. Shelby is on the road at Lexington. It's the Minutemen home opener. They're looking for their first win. The Whippets looking to start 2-0. Lexington led by senior lineman Andrew Badnell. He's excited.
16: I mean, it's amazing. Just knowing our running backs give us love. Bobo, he all the time's like, hey, without these two people, I can't make that. And it feels great. And knowing that I'm loved by a running back, by our QB, and even the wide receivers, it's great.
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17: Here is the current pollen report for North Central Ohio. Today is in the high category with a reading of 10.6. Tomorrow is expected to rise to 10.7. By Sunday, pollen levels move into the high category with a reading of 10.7. The top pollen sources are ragweed and chenopods. 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

0: 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That group is called Everything But the Girl. All right, speaking of girls, my good friend Macy Page has a brand new song out, and it is called Crowded Places. 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And I'm going to be debuting both of those for you on the radio this coming Sunday night for Rock Local First. I want you to be just like them. 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
8: From the Mid-State Media Weather Center, here is your forecast for Mansfield. This afternoon, sunny, high near 78. Tonight, mostly clear, low around 55. Saturday, sunny, high near 82. Saturday night, partly cloudy, low around 62. Sunday, mostly sunny, high near 85. Sunday night, mostly cloudy, low around 68.
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That group is called Talk Talk. 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

0: Good Friday afternoon, everybody, from the Mary's Insurance Team Community Calendar. And speaking of community, there are a bunch of really cool things going on all around the area this weekend. Let's start with tonight. You've got the Final Friday Concert Series at the Brickyard, downtown Mansfield. Ben Dunn will kick things off at 5:30. You've got the Nate Williams Band about 6:45. And then we're looking forward to Zach Attack hitting the stage at 8:30. The Greek Festival started in Mansfield today and runs all the way through tomorrow as well. Another really, really fun event. And don't forget, the Heart of the City Cruise, and I do believe the 29th version of that is going to be out at the Richland County Fairgrounds tomorrow. They've got bands throughout the day. Should be just a flat-out blast and a beautiful day for it as well. And I also understand the Mansfield Speedway has a record number of cars entered for the GLSS Sprints that'll be at the Speedway this coming weekend. Plenty of things for you to get out there and do around the area, all courtesy of Mary's Insurance Team. 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Hey, let's take a real quick break. We've got more music coming up here in just a few moments. John Mellencamp, how about some Dua Lipa and Dirty Laundry from Don Henley next on Mix 106.1.
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9: Fox News, I'm CJ Papa. The jury in the Lindsey Clancy murder trial is deliberating. Defense attorney Kevin Reddington describes his client.
10: She's very just sad, scared. She's the same she's been forever.
11: They just sent their first note to the judge, and according to defense attorney Kevin Reddington, what they wanted to see were those two bottles of pills and the knife that allegedly were used in Lindsey Clancy's suicide attempt.
9: Fox's Nate Foy at the courthouse. Clancy is on trial for killing her three little children, trying to find survivors after the flood disaster in Nepal.
12: A tourism ministry source told Reuters that 117 tourists have been rescued as of this morning, including two Americans.
9: Fox's Stephanie Bennett, hundreds are dead, nearly 2,000 are missing, including dozens of Americans. 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
13: From the Mid-State Media Weather Center, here is your forecast for Mansfield. This afternoon, sunny, high near 78. Tonight, mostly clear, low around 55. Saturday, sunny, high near 82. Saturday night, partly cloudy, low around 62. Sunday, mostly sunny, high near 85. Sunday night, mostly cloudy, low around 68.

Whether you're just waking up in the morning wanting some great music along with news, weather, and information, or keeping some great background music on during the workday, driving home from work, or easing into the night, we're the station that's always here for you.

0: The greatest music of all time, Mix 106.1, Mr. Don Henley for you, and Dirty Laundry, which is never a lot of fun to do, is it? Hey, I am Tommy. I've got a little more time with you here on this Friday afternoon. We're going to take a real quick break courtesy of Porky's Drive-In and get right back at it. Something we love doing, playing songs for you on the radio. We've got some Huey Lewis coming your way. Also, Snap and Rhythm is a Dancer. We'll play both of those next for you on Mix 106.1.
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8: A Mansfield woman whose 5-year-old son died in a hot car in June of last year pled guilty this week to reckless homicide and endangering children. Richland County Court records confirmed Kiara Brock was sentenced on Wednesday, August 26th, to 2 years of probation by Judge Brent Robinson. Brock originally indicted back in February by a grand jury on 3 counts, which included involuntary manslaughter. Mansfield police said the child was left inside the car on Wood Street for several hours. Brock pled guilty Wednesday to charges of reckless homicide and endangering children. The Ohio State Highway Patrol plans to conduct an OBI checkpoint this evening in Ashland County. Ashland Post Commander Lieutenant Brian Beal said there were more than 10,000 OBI-related crashes, which 540 people died last year in Ohio. State troopers on average make 25,000 OBI arrests each year. You can find the exact location of tonight's checkpoint. It's posted on the local news page at WMFD.com. High school football tonight, it's week 2. Shelby is on the road at Lexington. It's the Minutemen home opener. They're looking for their first win. The Whippets looking to start 2-0. Lexington led by senior lineman Andrew Badnell. He's excited.
9: I mean, it's amazing. Just knowing our running backs give us love. Bobo, he all the time's like, hey, without these two people, I can't make that. And then it feels great. And knowing that I'm loved by our running back, by our QB, and even the wide receivers, it's great.
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10: Here is the current pollen report for North Central Ohio. Today is in the high category with a reading of 10.6. Tomorrow is expected to rise to 10.7. By Sunday, pollen levels move into the high category with a reading of 10.7. The top pollen sources are ragweed and chenopods. 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

0: Mix 106.1, Mansfield Best Music Mix. That is Snap, Crackle, and Pop. Well, just Snap. But Rhythm is a Dancer. All right, my friends, I'm Tommy Barnes. My long day continues to get better and better as every moment goes on by. I'm going to head on down to the Brickyard, help the guys get all set up tonight for our final Friday concert series. So hopefully you get on down there and enjoy a fun evening with us. By the way, I also want to mention, too, as we're talking about things to do this evening, we have got high school football galore. And if you're going to be checking it out online, make sure you do check out our new website, mfdlive.com. 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If you don't get a chance to go to the game, at least you can check it out that way. Hope you have a really fantastic weekend. 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
10: From the Mid-State Media Weather Center, here is your forecast for Mansfield. This afternoon, sunny, high near 78. Tonight, mostly clear, low around 55. Saturday, sunny, high near 82. Saturday night, partly cloudy, low around 62. Sunday, mostly sunny, high near 85. Sunday night, mostly cloudy, low around 68.
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8: Fox News, I'm Tom Graham. Federal Reserve Chairman Kevin Warr says inflation is too high.
9: Price stability is not self-executing, nor is inflation necessarily mean reverting. It's the Fed's job to deliver stable prices. No excuses.
8: Well, speaking at the Fed's annual symposium in Jackson Hole, Wyoming, the inflation rate in July was at 3.4%, far higher than the Fed's 2% target. Florida refusing to take Meta's money. Several states sued the social media giant, and a $17 billion settlement was reached.
10: We're not going to roll over when it comes to protecting our kids. This was not a good deal for the states.
8: Florida Attorney General James Utmeyer says Meta needs to pay more, accusing the parent company Facebook and Instagram of addicting children to its product. 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
11: From the Mid-State Media Weather Center, here is your forecast for Mansfield. This afternoon, sunny, high near 78. Tonight, mostly clear, low around 55. Saturday, sunny, high near 82. Saturday night, partly cloudy, low around 62. Sunday, mostly sunny, high near 85. Sunday night, mostly cloudy, low around 68.

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2: A Mansfield woman whose five-year-old son died in a hot car in June of last year pled guilty this week to reckless homicide and endangering children. Richland County Court records confirmed Kiara Brock was sentenced on Wednesday, August 26th, to 2 years of probation by Judge Brent Robinson. Brock originally indicted back in February by a grand jury on three counts, which included involuntary manslaughter. Mansfield police said the child was left inside the car on Wood Street for several hours. Brock pled guilty Wednesday to charges of reckless homicide and endangering children. The Ohio State Highway Patrol plans to conduct an OBI checkpoint this evening in Ashland County. Ashland Post Commander Lieutenant Brian Beal said there were more than 10,000 OBI-related crashes, which 540 people died last year in Ohio. State troopers on average make 25,000 OBI arrests each year. You can find the exact location of tonight's checkpoint. It's posted on the local news page at WMFD.com. High school football tonight, it's week two. Shelby is on the road at Lexington. It's the Minutemen home opener. They're looking for their first win. The Whippets looking to start 2-0. Lexington led by senior lineman Andrew Badnell. He's excited.
3: I mean, it's amazing. Just knowing our running backs give us love. Bobo, he all the time's like, hey, without these two people, I can't make that. And it feels great. And knowing that I'm loved by our running back, by our QB, and even the wide receivers, it's great.
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4: Here is the current pollen report for North Central Ohio. Today is in the high category with a reading of 10.6. Tomorrow is expected to rise to 10.7. By Sunday, pollen levels move into the high category with a reading of 10.7. The top pollen sources are ragweed and channel pods. 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
11: From the Mid-State Media Weather Center, here is your forecast for Mansfield. This afternoon, sunny, high near 78. Tonight, mostly clear, low around 55. Saturday, sunny, high near 82. Saturday night, partly cloudy, low around 62. Sunday, mostly sunny, high near 85. Sunday night, mostly cloudy, low around 68.
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13: During COVID, Amy Acton shut down Ohio and banned people from visiting their loved ones in nursing homes. As a result, more seniors died in Ohio than any other state in the Midwest, and they passed away all alone, leaving Ohio families devastated, including Linda Caudill's family.
14: I had to put my mother in a nursing home because she had fallen. A few weeks after that is when Amy Acton shut down the state. My mother didn't understand it. It traumatized her. She didn't know why her family couldn't come visit her. 2 months later, she died. Amy Acton is to blame for this. What happened to my mother happened to a lot of seniors. It happened to a lot of families. Many people died as a result of this, and it shouldn't have happened. I will never forgive Amy Acton for what she did to my family. Ohio can't afford liberal Amy Acton.
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17: News. I'm John Saucier. More than 500 people have been killed now in a catastrophic flash flooding along the border between Nepal and China. Around 90 Americans remain missing in Nepal. State Department spokesperson Tommy Pickett on Fox and Friends to discuss the relief effort.
18: I can now say those first assistance trucks are already on their way, and that includes life-saving food in order to get people the material they need. So we're in close coordination. Our embassies in Kathmandu and Beijing are working on this 24/7. And if Americans need assistance, please reach out to the embassies.
17: President Trump honoring the Artemis II crew, the Congressional Space Medal of Honor at the Johnson Space Center in Houston.
19: 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I want to salute all of the engineers and scientists, launch and landing specialists, everyone at NASA who helped make this mission a great success.
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3: From the Mid-State Media Weather Center, here is your forecast for Mansfield. This afternoon, sunny, high near 78. Tonight, mostly clear, low around 55. Saturday, sunny, high near 82. Saturday night, mostly cloudy, low around 64. Sunday, mostly sunny, high near 86. Sunday night, partly cloudy, low around 69.

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4: A Mansfield woman whose five-year-old son died in a hot car in June of last year pled guilty this week to reckless homicide and endangering children. Richland County Court records confirm Kiara Brock was sentenced on Wednesday, August 26th, to 2 years of probation by Judge Brent Robinson. Brock, originally indicted back in February by a grand jury on three counts, which included involuntary manslaughter. Mansfield police said the child was left inside the car on Wood Street for several hours. Brock pled guilty Wednesday to charges of reckless homicide and endangering children. The Ohio State Highway Patrol plans to conduct an OBI checkpoint this evening in Ashland County. Ashland Post Commander Lieutenant Brian Beal said there were more than 10,000 OBI-related crashes, which 540 people died last year in Ohio. State troopers on average make 25,000 OBI arrests each year. You can find the exact location of tonight's checkpoint. It's posted on the local news page at WMFD.com. High school football tonight, it's week two. Shelby is on the road at Lexington. It's the Minutemen home opener. They're looking for their first win. The Whippets looking to start 2-0. Lexington led by senior lineman Andrew Badnell. He's excited.
9: I mean, it's amazing. 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Bobo, he all the time's like, hey, without these two people, I can't make that. 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And knowing that I'm loved by our running back, by our QB, and even the wide receivers, it's great.
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10: Here is the current pollen report for North Central Ohio. Today is in the high category with a reading of 10.6. Tomorrow is expected to rise to 10.7. By Sunday, pollen levels move into the high category with a reading of 10.7. The top pollen sources are ragweed and chenopods. 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
6: From the Mid-State Media Weather Center, here is your forecast for Mansfield. This afternoon, sunny, high near 78. Tonight, mostly clear, low around 55. Saturday, sunny, high near 82. Saturday night, mostly cloudy, low around 64. Sunday, mostly sunny, high near 86. Sunday night, partly cloudy, low around 69.
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13: I'm Daria Albinger. Fed Chair Kevin Warsh says the central bank must do something about inflation.
14: Price stability is not self-executing, nor is inflation necessarily mean reverting. It's the Fed's job to deliver stable prices. No excuses.
13: He told the Fed's annual conference in Jackson Hole, Wyoming, that might mean an interest rate hike. President Trump honoring the Artemis II crew in a visit to the Johnson Space Center in Houston.
15: By embracing competition in the private sector, we freed up NASA to focus on what it does best, leading the cutting edge of exploration and human space flight.
13: He's given the crew the Congressional Space Medal of Honor. NASA is preparing another Artemis mission for next year. 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
4: From the Mid-State Media Weather Center, here is your forecast for Mansfield. This afternoon, sunny, high near 78. Tonight, mostly clear,
16: Low around 55E. Saturday sunny. High near 82. Saturday night mostly cloudy. Low around 64. Sunday mostly sunny. High near 86. Sunday night partly cloudy. Low around 69.

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8: 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An Ashland County woman has been arrested following a several-hour standoff after she allegedly assaulted a 60-year-old man. And in sports, we highlight our Brightspeed student-athlete of the week, Brady Bowman from Shelby High School.
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8: A Mansfield woman whose 5-year-old son died in a hot car in June of last year pled guilty this week to reckless homicide and endangering children. Richland County Court records confirmed Kiara Brock was sentenced on Wednesday, August 26th, to 2 years of probation by Judge Brent Robinson. Brock originally indicted back in February by a grand jury on 3 counts, which included involuntary manslaughter. Mansfield police said the child was left inside the car on Wood Street for several hours. Brock pled guilty Wednesday to charges of reckless homicide and endangering children. The Ohio State Highway Patrol plans to conduct an OBI checkpoint this evening in Ashland County. Ashland Post Commander Lieutenant Brian Beale said there were more than 10,000 OBI-related crashes, which 540 people died last year in Ohio. State troopers on average make 25,000 OBI arrests each year. You can find the exact location of tonight's checkpoint. It's posted on the local news page at WMFD.com. High school football tonight, it's week 2. Shelby is on the road at Lexington. It's the Minutemen home opener. They're looking for their first win. The Whippets looking to start 2-0. Lexington led by senior lineman Andrew Badnell. He's excited.
10: I mean, it's amazing. Just knowing our running backs give us love. Bobo, he all the time's like, hey, without these two people, I can't make that. And it feels great. And knowing that I'm loved by our running back, by our QB, and even the wide receivers, it's great.
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11: Here is the current pollen report for North Central Ohio. Today is in the high category with a reading of 10.6. Tomorrow is expected to rise to 10.7. By Sunday, pollen levels move into the high category with a reading of 10.7. The top pollen sources are ragweed and cheno pods. 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
14: From the Mid-State Media Weather Center, here is your forecast for Mansfield. This afternoon, sunny, high near 78. Tonight, mostly clear. Low around 55 E, Saturday sunny, high near 82. Saturday night, mostly cloudy, low around 64. Sunday, mostly sunny, high near 86. Sunday night, partly cloudy, low around 69.
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4: 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Its contents are solely the responsibility of the author and do not necessarily represent the official views of SAMHSA.
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5: News. I'm John Saucier, hearing from Federal Reserve Chairman Kevin Warsh, delivering the keynote address to the Central Bank's annual symposium in Jackson Hole, Wyoming. And in the speech, Warsh noted the Fed would continue aiming for its 2% inflation target.
6: Price stability is not self-executing, nor is inflation necessarily mean reverting. It's the Fed's job to deliver stable prices. 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
5: Investors wonder if that might mean an interest rate hike later this year. President Trump honoring the Artemis II crew, the Congressional Space Medal of Honor at the Johnson Space Center in Houston.
7: These astronauts did not do it alone. I want to salute all of the engineers and scientists, launch and landing specialists, everyone at NASA who helped make this mission a great success.
5: 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They are preparing a third Artemis mission that is set to launch next year. 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
8: From the Mid-State Media Weather Center, here is your forecast for Mansfield. This afternoon, sunny, high near 78. Tonight, mostly clear, low around 55E. Saturday, sunny, high near 82. Saturday night, mostly cloudy, low around 64. Sunday, mostly sunny, high near 86. Sunday night, partly cloudy, low around 69.

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6: 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And in sports, we highlight our Brightspeed student-athlete of the week, Brady Bowman from Shelby High School.
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6: A Mansfield woman whose 5-year-old son died in a hot car in June of last year pled guilty this week to reckless homicide and endangering children. Richland County Court records confirmed Kiara Brock was sentenced on Wednesday, August 26th, to 2 years of probation by Judge Brent Robinson. Brock originally indicted back in February by a grand jury on 3 counts, which included involuntary manslaughter. Mansfield police said the child was left inside the car on Wood Street for several hours. Brock pled guilty Wednesday to charges of reckless homicide and endangering children. The Ohio State Highway Patrol plans to conduct an OBI checkpoint this evening in Ashland County. Ashland Post Commander Lieutenant Brian Beal said there were more than 10,000 OBI-related crashes, which 540 people died last year in Ohio. State troopers on average make 25,000 OBI arrests each year. You can find the exact location of tonight's checkpoint. It's posted on the local news page at WMFD.com. High school football tonight, it's week 2. Shelby is on the road at Lexington. It's the Minutemen home opener. They're looking for their first win. The Whippets looking to start 2-0. Lexington led by senior lineman Andrew Badnell. He's excited.
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8: Here is the current pollen report for North Central Ohio. Today is in the high category with a reading of 10.6. Tomorrow is expected to rise to 10.7. By Sunday, pollen levels move into the high category with a reading of 10.7. The top pollen sources are ragweed and cheno pods. 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
5: From the Mid-State Media Weather Center, here is your forecast for Mansfield. This afternoon, sunny, high near 78. Tonight, mostly clear, low around 55. Saturday, sunny, high near 82. Saturday night, mostly cloudy, low around 64. Sunday, mostly sunny, high near 86. Sunday night, partly cloudy, low around 69.
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8: From the Mid-State Media Weather Center, here is your forecast for Mansfield. Tonight, mostly clear, low around 55. Saturday, sunny, high near 82. Saturday night, mostly cloudy, low around 64. Sunday, mostly sunny, high near 86. Sunday night, partly cloudy, low around 69.

0: 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It's all the great stuff my friends and I listened to in high school here in Mansfield, mixed with the music my kids and I listen to now.
1: Me not working hard. Yeah, right. Picture that with a Kodak. Or better yet, go to town.

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7: 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An Ashland County woman has been arrested following a several-hour standoff after she allegedly assaulted a 60-year-old man. And in sports, we highlight our Brightspeed Student Athlete of the Week, Brady Bowman from Shelby High School.
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7: A Mansfield woman whose 5-year-old son died in a hot car in June of last year pled guilty this week to reckless homicide and endangering children. Richland County Court records confirm Kiara Brock was sentenced on Wednesday, August 26th, to 2 years of probation by Judge Brent Robinson. Brock originally indicted back in February by a grand jury on 3 counts, which included involuntary manslaughter. Mansfield police said the child was left inside the car on Wood Street for several hours. Brock pled guilty Wednesday to charges of reckless homicide and endangering children. The Ohio State Highway Patrol plans to conduct an OBI checkpoint this evening in Ashland County. Ashland Post Commander Lieutenant Brian Beal said there were more than 10,000 OBI-related crashes, which 540 people died last year in Ohio. State troopers on average make 25,000 OBI arrests each year. You can find the exact location of tonight's checkpoint. It's posted on the local news page at WMFD.com. High school football tonight, it's week 2. Shelby is on the road at Lexington. It's the Minutemen home opener. They're looking for their first win. The Whippets looking to start 2-0. Lexington led by senior lineman Andrew Badnell. He's excited.
9: I mean, it's amazing. 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Bobo, he all the time's like, hey, without these two people, I can't make that. 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And knowing that I'm loved by our running back, by our QB, and even the wide receivers, it's great.
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10: Here is the current pollen report for North Central Ohio. Today is in the high category with a reading of 10.6. Tomorrow is expected to rise to 10.7. By Sunday, pollen levels move into the high category with a reading of 10.7. The top pollen sources are ragweed and chenopods. brought to you by Richland Public Health, advancing and improving our community and environment through quality public health services, and by the Cove Coffee Shop and Pizza Company. 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
5: From the Mid-State Media Weather Center, here is your forecast for Mansfield. Tonight, mostly clear. Low around 55. Saturday, sunny. High near 82. Saturday night, mostly cloudy. Low around 64. Sunday, mostly sunny. High near 86. Sunday night, partly cloudy. Low around 69.
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1: weather. From the Mid-State Media Weather Center, here is your forecast for Mansfield. Tonight, mostly clear. Low around 55. Saturday, sunny. High near 82. Saturday night, mostly cloudy. Low around 64. Sunday, mostly sunny. High near 86. Sunday night, partly cloudy. Low around 69.

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3: Is the current pollen report for North Central Ohio. Today is in the high category with a reading of 10.6. Tomorrow is expected to rise to 10.7. By Sunday, pollen levels move into the high category with a reading of 10.7. The top pollen sources are ragweed and chenopods. 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
1: weather. From the Mid-State Media Weather Center, here is your forecast for Mansfield. Tonight, mostly clear. Low around 55. Saturday, sunny. High near 82. Saturday night, mostly cloudy. Low around 64. Sunday, mostly sunny. High near 86. Sunday night, partly cloudy. Low around 69.
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